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0: 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And descend to 7 and Archis. 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
3: 100, descending 1, 2000. Skywest 5260, gate 9, radar compass descend to 10,000, clear ILS X-ray, runway 29 left.
1: Okay, clear ILS X-ray 29 left, Skywest.
2: Izquierda, viento 260 grados, 6 nodos, autorizado para aterrizar.
4: Autorizado a aterrizar, 9 izquierda mexicana, 1436.

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0: Approach, good evening, Lufthansa Cargo, 8225 Heavy, descending to flight number 240, passing flight number 275, inbound ESCA.
1: Todo radar terminado, contacte torre 118.1, buenas noches.
2: Clean, descend maintain flight level 240, and expect ILS actual runway 29 left approach.
0: Lufthansa Cargo, 8225, cancel arrival route, direct to Abreen. Please spell the point, please.
2: Abreen, Alpha Papa Romeo India Mike.
0: Alpha Papa Romeo India Mike, Lufthansa Cargo, 8225, expect 29 left.

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2: 2625. Roger, good day, Los Angeles, Chicago, 8225 Heavy. Keep that flight level, descent altitude 13,000 feet, wind kilo.
0: Buenas noches, Los Angeles, Chicago, 8225 Heavy, radar contact. QNH 3021, descent to 10,000 and clear for ILS, X-ray runway 29 or left.
2: Descent 10,000 cleared ILS 29 or left, X-ray approach. Los Angeles, Chicago, 8225.

0: good evening, Lufthansa Cargo 8225, fully staffed with 29 left.
1: Lufthansa Cargo is placed heavy runway 29 left, wind calm, clear to land.
0: Thank you, clear to land, 29 left, Lufthansa Cargo 8225.

0: Lufthansa Cargo 225, heavy vacate runway via Alpha 12, hold short 29 right.
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0: 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Mike request clearance from runway 29 left.
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1: 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Lufthansa Cargo 8225. Clear to Echo Delta Delta Fox, Sofia, Otoki, One Bravo Departure from runway 29 left. Juliet 42, Zulu, Charlie Lima. Uniform Tango 5, Sierra Lima Whiskey, Rest as 5. Restriction altitude 230 until further advice, expect as final as 350. Squawk 3272.
0: Cargo 8225, clear to destination Echo Delta Delta Foxtrot via Otoki 1 Bravo, departure of runway 29 left. Flight level 230, expecting flight level 350, squawk 3272, and please say again the route after Otoki.
1: After Otoki 1 for departure, Juliet 42, Zulu Charlie Lima, Uniform Tango 5. Sierra Lima Whiskey, press as files.
0: Okay, so Chicago 8225 from Toki via Juliet 42 to Zulu Charlie Lima via Uniform Tango 5 to Sierra Lima Whiskey, press as files.
2: Copa 723,
1: Alfa 3, 723, pista 29 derecha, viento calma, autorizado para despegar en el aire 120 decimal 8.
2: El aire 120 decimal 8, pista 29 derecha, estamos autorizados.
1: Respect 8225 heavy, and just to confirm your departure from runway 29 left with the Otoki 1 Bravo.
0: Otoki 1 Bravo departure from 29 left from Chicago 8225.
1: That is correct, 8225. When ready for push, ramp service 134 decimal 1, expect departure frequency 120 decimal 8. Goodbye.
0: Lufthansa Cargo 8225, when ready, 134 decimal 1 for push check and departure frequency later on 120 decimal 8. Goodbye.

0: Charlie 225, runway 29 left, for this departure, QNH 3020, taxi to Alpha Alpha 1, for short 29 left.
1: Zero, Papa 2.

0: to Santa Carla 225 heavy, runway 29 left, wind calm, clear for takeoff. Everyone contact 120 decimal 8. Goodbye.
1: Santa Carla 825, 29 left, clear for takeoff. Airborne 120.
0: Leo 3105, contacte rampa 34, hasta luego.
2: 34, no muevete, gracias.

0: departure, Buenos Aires, this is on the cargo 8, 225 heavy out of 6,700 feet.
1: Lufthansa Cargo 8225 Heavy Radar, contact after passing Gulf Lima 710, proceed direct to Otoki.
0: Lufthansa Cargo 8225, proceed to Gulf Lima 710, Otoki. Thank you.
2: Guadalajara, first coming up to the Tana Golf Box, descending at 2514 over 240, got the weather.
1: Film Gulf Foxtrot radar contact, descent to 9,000 feet, clear direct to fleet and clear ILS X-ray runway 29 or left.
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0: Lufthansa Cargo 8225, we are clear to deviate to the right, and when clear, direct to Leibar, thank you.

6-year-old Fox Trot, take a drone with the Papa One and your pass. That is correct, the next one, Papa One, Papa and Papa Three, fall short of the agent. That is correct, that is the way. Papa 1, the left, Papa, the right, Papa 3, left, away. That is correct, 600.

6-0-0 Golf Foxtrot, the Papa 3 is the second one available to you, okay? Call short of the Acon, contact Raptor is 1-3-4-2-1, welcome.

0: 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Buenos días, buenas noches, Skylight 5164 Heavy. Passing 250, descending 240, inbound to X1 and information outcome.
1: Kakalux 5164 Heavy, radar contact, descend to 9,000 feet. Proceed direct to plate, clear dialect, X-ray runway 29 or left.
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1: Cabin 5-1-12, can make Alpha 1-2.
0: Clear, vacate on Alpha 1-2, then backtrack on runway 29R right, and vacate on Alpha 5.
1: Alpha 1-2, backtrack 29R right.

51 de Batería Alta, dice que Puerta La Esperanza. The 5164 heavy, are you ready? Hello, the 5164 heavy, clear for takeoff, runway 29 or left, the wind is calm, and when airborne contact departure, 120.8, have a nice flight. Viva 519 cruz, pista 29 derecha, alfa 11, alfa mantén antes de eco 6.

0: Good morning, got all approach, Kenya 277, descending flight level 240 by Mesca, information X-ray.
1: Hey, good morning, Kenya 277, heavy radar contact, descend via Mesca 1 Bravo, QNH 3020, respect ILS X-ray, runway 29 left.
0: Descend via Mesca 1 Bravo, altimeter 3020, runway. Information X-ray 290 left, 277.

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1: Guadalajara Approach 119.3, Carina 277, good day. Guadalajara Approach, Carina 277, maintain 13000, descend via Moscow, 1 Bravo arrival.
2: Carina 277 Heavy, radar contact, maintain 12000 feet.
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0: Sir, fly direct to Pladen, descend 10,000 feet.
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1: 7 Heavy, descend 9 or Delta, feed your clear for the ILS X-ray, runway 29 left approach.
2: Descend 9 or Delta, clear the ILS X-ray, runway 29 or left approach, 2277.

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1: California 277, here we continue with the approach.
0: The approach, California 277.

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1: Cargo jet 920, radar contact, flight direct Plade, descend to 1-2000, 3021, expect ILSS runway 29 left.
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1: Cargo Jets 9R20, runway 29 left, 1H30SML23, wind calm, clear to land.
0: 3023, clear to land, Cargo Jets 920.

0: 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Also the final fix, which is at work 118.1.
1: 108 knots still final fix in tower 18-1, Giant 8971. Guadalajara Tower, Giant 8971, ILS 29 left, X-ray.
2: Giant 8971, heavy. Good morning, continue approach runway 29 left, altimeter setting 30.25.
1: 3025, continue approach, Giant 8971, heavy.
2: Correction, the altimeter setting is 30.26, 26.
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Skyway 535, taxi via Alpha 10, clear to cross runway 29 and right, and taxi via Alpha 11.

0: Skyway 6490, clear for takeoff runway 2 liner right, wind 60 degrees 6 knots, wind urban contact terminal 120, decimal 8. Have a good flight.
1: Good, 2 9 9 3 4.

0: Departure Skywest 6490, looking for higher climb to 30, the big climb to 300.
1: Okay, standby for higher, maintain now, level 230, Skywest 6490.
0: Roger, maintain 230 now, Skywest 6490.

0: 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Departure Skyway 6490, request deviating right for the weather.
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2: Leaving 8,000 feet, right turn to Otaki, I'm climb to flight level 230.
0: I'm flight level 230 out of 8,000 feet, direct to Otaki, 20 Golf.

0: 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Flight level 250, descending flight level 240 at Mezca.
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0: Alright, right approved, one able, direct Gulf Lima 824, American 3267.
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